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I wanna feel you inside me. Fuck me.

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My body and mind transform. 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

glad you could join us. You're listening to episode 206 of A State of Trance. My name is Armin van Buuren. And that was a track by a producer that calls himself Vernie Crayon City. The track before that was by Aspen and Steon, Wheezy Fruity. We kicked off the Armada at Amnesia Ibiza summer last week at Amnesia in Ibiza. This is definitely one of the records that will be an Ibiza highlight. It's been out for a while, but DJ Orchidea made a beautiful remix of Way Out West Gila.

I have the goodness inside. Everything is possible.

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So you can breathe. 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Thus, you accept your fate. 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

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Punk Rock Lunch comes up from 12:15 to 1 o'clock like it does almost every Tuesday. 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

been established throughout this whole Western hemisphere by another Rasta man. 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The architect and builder. The life giver. 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Jah, Rastafari.

Bacterian, bacterian, are the same. Seek detachment, fight without desire.

those things have been spoken of by the city of Zion. Can we mention of Rehob and of Babylon? The old Philistine time is that this man in paralysis last year. And I'm saying it shall be said that this and that man, between I and I, in this place, in this field, Rastaman.

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0: Well, Dale, I know you got many memories of the father of bluegrass, Bill Monroe.
1: Yes, back in the early 60s, that's when I got to know him and work for him, you know.
0: That was some great music there, and, you know, they tell a story about Bill. They tell a lot of stories about him, but this one particular time, a young lady was trying to take his photograph, and she said, "Mr. Monroe, would you please stand back?" You know what he said to her?
1: No, I don't.
0: He said, "No, you stand back."
1: The king.
0: You couldn't really tell Bill very much, could you?
1: No, not in Get Away With It.
0: Well, anyhow, I got this little tune here that I never recorded, wrote way back when I was trying to study bluegrass music, and Buck White suggested I call it "No, You Stand Back Here Today."
1: And I'll kick you off.
0: All right.

In Matthew chapter 14, when the disciples were in the ship in the midst of the sea, being tossed with waves, for the wind was contrary. In the fourth watch of the night, Jesus went unto them walking on the sea. And when the disciples saw him walking on the sea, they were troubled, saying, "It is a spirit," and they cried out for help. But straightway Jesus spake unto them, saying, "Be of good cheer, it is I, be not afraid." And Peter answered him and said, "If it be thou, bid me come unto thee on the water." And he said, "Come." And when Peter was come down out of the ship, he walked on the water to go to Jesus. But when he saw the wind boisterous, he was afraid, and beginning to sink, he cried, saying, "Lord, save me." Peter was doing fine as long as he had his eyes on Jesus. But when he looked away to the rolling waves about him, he began to sink. And immediately Jesus stretched forth his hand and caught him and said unto him, "O thou of little faith, wherefore didst thou doubt?" Being tossed in this life by disappointments and temptations, we are very much the same as this disciple. If we want to walk for Jesus, we must keep our eyes on him and not the pleasures of this world.

0: short and stout.
1: Here is my handle and here is my spout.
0: No, Dad, like this. When I get all steamed up, then I shout, tip me over and
2: pour me out.
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0: Get on up.
1: Everybody right there.
0: Get into it.
1: Everybody right there.
0: Get involved.
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I'm Emmylou Harris. 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And welcome to the Rhymer. Thank you. 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

Thank you. 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I mean, is this a great place to sort of feel the hillbilly dust? 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
1: Back where I grew up, we used to have a lot of entertainment at local schoolhouses, and we had these cakewalks, you know. So we'd play music, and people would walk around the room, and then stop. Whoever was at the lucky point got to win the cake. So I thought that would be a good title for this new tune, The Cakewalk.

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Jazz? Is that what you call that? I hate jazz!

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2: Jimmy Garrison,
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2: Sam Percy, and Daryl Johnson,
0: Bill the Buddha Dickens, Clee, Stu Hans, Claypool, Will Lee, Johnny C. Johnson,
3: Christian McBride,
0: David Ron Smith, Bailey,
3: Jackson Cross, Jennifer
0: King,
3: Paul Lewis,
0: James Marshall,
3: Joe
0: Alan Gore,
3: Billy Cox,
0: Paul Chapman,
3: Gerald Beast,
0: Martell,
3: Glenn Wharf,
0: Tommy Sims,
3: Armand Sabioleco,
0: Mike Brigadier,
3: Wimbush,
0: Zay,
3: I seen all the base of nature camp, and all my homeboys and girls from Virginia.
0: Rollins,
3: Doc Jones,
0: Ralph Hedgepath,
3: Jimmy Lawson,
0: Wooten,
3: John Burford,
0: G. Leanne F. Hill,
3: Burford,
0: John,
3: Billy,
0: Terry Burrell,
3: Michael Johnson,
0: Van Swanson,
3: John Miller,
0: Springfield,
3: Delbert Felix,
0: no,
3: Bernard Harris,
0: Quentin Berry,
3: and all the other masters of the low end. Thank you for doing what you do. We love you, and we haven't.

0: Okay, Sarah, I'm dropping you at Emily's, and Josh, you're going to soccer, right?
1: Yeah.
2: Yep.
0: Oh, and by the way, when I pick you up, I'll be wearing my short shorts.
1: What?
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0: Yep, me and my short shorts doing my daddy dance. 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